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1: Ràdios Castell, Feim Poble. L'emissora municipal més oriental del país.

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Of course I have. Except to hear your name or someone's laugh.

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1: 1, 2, 3 o'clock, 4 o'clock, rock. 5, 6, 7 o'clock, 8 o'clock, rock. 9, 10, 11 o'clock, 12 o'clock, rock, we're gonna rock.